many lots of atrocities in this world. We are tired. We stop manufacturing destructive devices and let us share this wonderful.

This is Wayne Escoffrey coming at you from Barcelona. Make sure you're listening to Jazz It. Check out my latest albums and all those other awesome musicians that you love to hear. Thank you so much for the support. Jazz It Radio.

0: 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This is a request.
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0: 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Ahora sí.
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Let's go, it's called going all city.